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1: Wait a minute, this love started off so tender, so sweet.

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1: Well, come the thing them call a broken heart. This blessed love will never part. You don't know it from the start. 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